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2: 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I take her out to fancy restaurants. 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

0: 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'Cause I love you too much to look back.
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1: Ask for money and get advice. 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I'm from the dirty, but that Chico nice. Y'all call it a moment, I call it life.

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And I called your name like an addicted to cocaine, calls all the stuff you love to blame. And I touched.

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Time my heart is beating, I can feel the recipe. 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My blood is pumping, I can see the end is right in front of me.

mundane, a masterpiece. Oh my, my, oh my, my love. I take one look at you, you're taking me out.